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Kevin ATG y Channel Ganyab. Rude boy. Un lene. Atlantic Music. 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
1: 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How's the castle built of people you pretend to care about? Just what you wanted. 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I see the parties and diamonds. 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I loved you truly.

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1: 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I feel like origami, got you.